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0: Ahikaroa presents a journey that celebrates the artists and stories of the Dunedin Public Art Gallery Collection. Building from the just-released book of the same title, the exhibition explores ideas of arrival and departure, ways of occupying and experiencing land in the natural environment, buildings, structures and spaces of shelter and protection, and the sharing of stories through art. Acknowledging mana whenua and the concept of ahika as an expression of the continuous occupation of land through whakapapa, Te Ahikaroa offers audiences a rich sense of the unique location and history of this institution, the wide range of artists represented in the collection, and the artistic, cultural and historic context of their works. Te Ahikaroa, on now at the Dunedin Public Art Gallery.
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0: Indie rock heavyweights Office Dog return with their sophomore record Prime Corner, out digitally on CD and vinyl via Flying Nun Records this June. 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

Yeah. What's really going on? This is Boots Riley. And whenever I'm running away from the police on a high-speed chase, trying to scoot around the corners, I reach over and I turn the radio station to Radio 1.

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0: Ho Ta Miro 2025 is an installation by the Mata Hall Collective, which is led by ancestral narratives of Tokuhuru Nuku, Tokuhuru Rangi, Tokuhuru Mawake, and Tokuhuru Atea, the four winds or the pillars of the sky. Inspired by the dynamic visual language of Hukahuka Whakarake, the adornments of customary kākahu, Ho Ta Miro weaves together materials and techniques in an installation that celebrates adaptation, experimentation, and mātauranga Māori across generations. Exploring the intersections between the natural fibre traditions of kākahu Māori, the arrival of wool with British and European explorers, and Aotearoa's modern wool industry. On now at the DPAG.
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Kia ora o te poti. As the eagle-eared among you may have noticed, I am not Maddie. And that's because our absolute goat is off sick at the moment. Big ups. Get well soon. In the meantime, though, I, Sam, normally the backseat commenter on the radio, I've taken over the driver's seat, which is a little bit scary. Nah, we ball. Today, we have pretty scucks lineup of stuff. We've got Welcomer coming in from live to air. That shouldn't be too far off. And then at about 5:15, we have a giveaway for that new office dog. Exciting stuff. We'll have, you know, standard drill. We'll have a question for you, and then best answer in wins the prize. And we've also got Gig Guide. You know, you guys know the drill. What we just heard was Sog's Argument, and up next is Black Midi's cover of Love Story. You're on the one. It's 4:10. Keep it cranked.

0: 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I'm Sam, as always, and we are here with another Radio 1 live to air with Welcomer.
1: Kia ora, can you hear me?
2: 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Yeah? All right. Hey, great radio voice.
0: Oh, I try.
2: That was excellent.
0: I've been told I have a face for radio, so gotta milk that.
2: No, it was really good because obviously we were talking a moment ago, but then, yeah, on here, you kill it. I'm going to work on my radio voice. Can I give it a go?
0: Yeah, go hard.
2: It's 91. Is that right? Is that
0: Radio 1, 91 FM. Okay.
2: Radio 1, 91 FM. Is that pretty good?
0: You should read books, audio books. I hear there's good money in it.
2: Is there really? Do you reckon?
0: I have no clue. That's a lie. Very good. So you want to crack into it?
2: You play a song?
0: Yeah, we'll do the little sting and then we'll get amongst it, shall
2: we? Yeah, let's do it.
0: You're on the one and this is Welcomer.
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0: Sam. Thank you.
1: That was incredible.
0: You like that?
1: That was... Oh.
0: The harmonica's new.
1: Oh, I love a bit of harmonica.
0: Yeah?
1: Call me a country bumpkin, but you can never go wrong with it.
0: It's I've had it for like 2 weeks. I feel like I'm in my 30s now. I feel like I can get a harmonica.
1: Yeah. The Bob Dylan era.
0: Yeah, that's right. You hit 30 and you just you see the world differently. Yeah. Harmonicas.
1: You start wearing a coat and you've got hunched up shoulders.
0: And, yeah, that's right. You know. You can't see me right now, but I'm wearing like 4 fedoras, cheese cutters, waistcoats.
1: If I didn't know better, I'd think Bob was in here with us.
0: I'm on my Timmy Chalamet bag.
1: Oy, oy, oy.
0: Hey, is it possible to get something in the headphones? It's all good if I can't, but I am.
1: Yeah,
0: right, we can give you a bit of a thumb up. That's sick. Thank you. Excellent.
1: Very good.
0: Yeah.
1: Should we get into the next one?
0: Okay, cool. Should I do a short one?
1: Up to you.
0: All right, what a short one.

0: Thank you.
1: God, they keep getting better and better.
0: Oh, you're so kind. Thank you.
1: Which is impressive. They started off pretty darn good.
0: That one's called Daniel's Song, about Daniel McBride of Sheepdog and Wolf, who actually I heard their song on the radio, this radio station earlier. So, yeah, I've been driving around the beautiful Rohe, and I've been listening to Radio 1 all day. It's been great.
1: Very good. Now, if the listeners out there want to find your music, where's the best spot to find that? You're on Bandcamp or?
0: Yeah. On all the bits and bobs, Bandcamp, we're streaming, and we've got records as well, which you can pick up at all good record stores. Also live. We played last night in Otipoti, but if you know anybody in Tamaki this coming weekend, we're playing on Saturday night. And the following Friday in Pōneke.
1: Whereabouts?
0: In Auckland, we're playing at, it's like a venue/tattoo studio called Nice Goblins.
1: Oh.
0: Yeah, it's funny, we tried to get booked at Goblin, and they didn't reply, but then Nice Goblins hit us back, so it's all in the name, I guess. And then in Pōneke, we're playing at Valhalla, which is like a metal bar, but it kind of opened its doors to all sorts of different music, during a period of venue closures in Wellington, when like Puppies and Mighty and Bodega and Caroline, like, it seemed like all the kind of indie venues were shutting down, and then
1: it's getting rough out there.
0: It is, shouts out Flying Out, Nick of the Woods, Ellisway, but then cheery stuff. No.
1: Yeah,
0: but it's been going. Obviously you've got some great venues here in Dunedin though. Shouts out The Crown.
1: Yeah, big ups The Crown.
0: Hey, is it true? Okay, I know I'll play a song in a second, but that the goat brings out sausage rolls if you play at The Crown?
2: Yeah.
0: Is that true?
1: I've heard that.
0: That's awesome. That's awesome.
1: By the goat, you mean Jones?
0: Yeah, I don't know. I've not met him, but that's
1: scary
0: awesome.
1: Fella, but I've heard he's lovely.
0: Is he scary?
1: I'm a little bit scared of him. I'm scared of all pub owners, but
0: Jones, if you're listening, you gotta come and link up with the boy.
1: Yeah, big up Jones, big up The Crown, big up all our lovely Otipoti venues.
0: Should I do another song?
1: Yeah.
0: Okay, this is a new one. So can you swear on? Not really. Okay, if I mess it up, then that's why it's a, Catch it just being like full swear words, but no. Sorry. I mean, the government's getting rid of the BSA anyway, so it's.

0: motel, fake icicles just hang there shimmering.
1: Thank you.
2: Nothing like a bit of road trip Midwest emo.
1: Shouts out. Yeah, that's it. You got it. That's nail on, yeah. You hit the nail on the head.
2: Oh, I do try to be aware of
1: different these scenes.
2: That was incredible.
1: Thank you. I appreciate it.
2: Not a glaze.
1: No, I need it. It's nerve-wracking playing. So I normally play in a band, right?
2: Yeah.
1: And came down here solo because the others had to work. And so I've been doing these solo sets. And yeah, it's nerve-wracking. So I need it. Not for the ego, but just incredible. for the you know, the hands.
2: Yeah, and it's kind of a crazy environment doing it.
1: It's, yeah.
2: Like in a room of three people, including
1: for sure.
2: Yourself.
1: Yeah, totally.
2: Yeah, no, awesome stuff.
1: It's awesome. Yeah, no, I'm having a great time. Thank you for having me. Yeah. No, it's cool to play new ones because when you're releasing an album, it's a bit like you're in the promo vortex. Mm. You know, you're sending emails and you can kind of not feel like a real musician. And so it's been nice to say like, oh, let's play a new one.
2: Yeah, in the words of Logan Edwards, you're like a crappy T-shirt factory.
1: Hell yeah.
2: Yeah.
1: Honestly, icon, you know? Should we leave it there or do another one? What do you reckon?
2: Yeah, I reckon if you've got one more in you.
1: Should do one more. Yeah, cool. Okay. There we go. Trying to position to get the least buzz as possible, but it adds, it's ambience, right? All right, this one's called Impossible. It's off our album called Calendars. Yeah, yada yada.

Driscoll's wiring, riddle and bliss in a stranger's bedroom, but mostly I just feel nothing. Addressed by the name, the role that I played, war was always your story. I wasn't invited, but you weren't invited. Either were you sorry, either were you a year in the wreckage of warning.

0: the petrol station. Green street light yellow, neon shadow, shifting, flowing, simmering.
1: Thank you. Kia ora.
2: That was beautiful.
1: Oh, thank you. Oh, my appreciate gosh. It.
2: I feel like I'm just glazing so hard that this is this has been crazy. This is one of the craziest live tours I think I've ever been involved in.
1: No, that's
2: thank you so much
1: true.
2: For coming in.
1: Hey, I really appreciate it. It's been one of my favorites too, to be honest.
2: Hell yeah.
1: Yeah, this is great. Hell yeah.
2: Very good. And you know, as a last little round, is there any socials you want to plug?
1: Oh gosh.
2: What's the 411?
1: The 411. We're on Instagram. You can follow us on Instagram. And that's kind of the main one. That's what musicians... I haven't been doing on the TikTok. Like, I got to, you know... I'm on my harmonica journey. It's like a different kind of path, you know?
2: Yeah. It's like you can... You're like, ah.
1: Yeah. We've also... Yeah. No, totally. Otherwise... Oh, you know what? Should I just shout out the email address?
2: Yeah. Why not?
1: welcomer@protonmail.com.
2: Proton?
1: Proton. See, I don't know... A friend of mine, Asher, who's very tech savvy, he used Proton Mail. I think it's like secure encrypted mail. I don't know, but I trusted them to. Yeah, so that's the. That's the
2: route. That's awesome.
3: Yes. Proton actually got cancelled recently.
1: Proton got cancelled? Is that true?
3: Yeah, but like. Cancelled.
2: Yeah. No ethical billionaires. You lot know the drill. Yeah.
1: I'm so curious. How does it? Okay, we'll talk about that afterwards.
2: Yeah,
1: I don't know.
2: I'm curious too now.
1: Let's stop now before I just plug the absolute. Yeah. But yeah, so thanks so much for having me. Really appreciate it. And yeah, lovely to be here.
2: Yeah, thank you very much for coming in. And up now, we've got Henry Woodley's All I Know featuring Quiet. You're on the one, and it's 4:45.
4: Reaching for a hand.
2: Oh, wait, whoops, I skipped.

Good evening, Auto Potty. I'm Sam. It's still Drive. We just heard from the wonderful welcomer. Beautiful. My apologies. I did skip the Henry Woodley track. So instead, we heard Aldous Harding's Old Peel, Cassandra Jenkins with Clams Casino, and Horse Around with Leather Cardigan. Turn of the hour's coming up, and at 5:15, we're going to have that Office Dog Album of the Week giveaway, and then that will probably be followed not too long after with the gig guide. You're still on the one, I'm still Stam, and you know the drill. Keep it locked.

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Circuses would tranquilize me. And you believe it's me. In 5 years, we will take our place, hold us to the

Kia ora all tupoti, it's Sam, this is the Monday Drive Show, and I am unsupervised. You know what that means? Fire sale, just kidding, but we got one awesome thing to give away, and that is Office Dog's new album, Prime Corner. Now, you lot know the drill, I ask you a question, you guys get back to me, whoever has the best response wins. Now being Office Dog, I feel like it's kind of obvious where this is going. But I'm going to put a little spin on it. What breed of dog would look the best in a suit or work or office attire? Get back to me with that, and I'll let you know who is the winner on that one. Now, the tracks we have heard have been... Where did we start? The Man Himself with Crossbones. Then we heard Dopey Mick with Why Do Only the Quiet, DJ Dunedin Pound with Kill Me Now I Want to Die, the Kane Strang Hardstyle remix, Telquist with Am I Right, and off their new album, Office Dog's Front Row Seat. And we've got two or three tracks, we shall see how I'm feeling, and then we will get into the selection. I'll run that question past you again. Best breed of dog in a suit or office appropriate attire. You can pick little ones, you can pick big ones. Just go hundy on it. Let me know. LMK. Word up. Up now we've got Marcus Gadd with Fruit and Flower and Womb with One Is Always Heading Somewhere. And then you'll be hearing from me and we'll play some more tunes off the album. Very good, very good. Keep it locked.

What's up? You're still on Monday Drive. I'm still Sam. What we just heard was Mim Jensen's Safe in Body. Now, listeners to Monday Drive will know that Mim Jensen has played so much, she's practically a co-host of the show. Now, I may have stuffed up. I don't remember if I read out the phone number. For the sake of listeners who don't have the phone number, though, I will read that out now to answer the question to go and to win Office Dog's new album, Prime Corner, which is what breed of dog would look the funniest slash the best in office-appropriate attire. Now, that phone number to text in is 0212-RADIO-1, which works out to 0212-272-3461. Now, since I don't remember if I read that out, I'm going to play two more tracks off that splendid new album, and then we shall announce. How does that sound, team? Sounds good to me, and I'm the only one in here, so I am the captain. It's very good. It's 23 minutes past 5, and you're on the one. I'm Sam, and up next, we've got Office Dog's Prime Corner. We've got Gold Things, both of those off the new album, and they'll be getting back to you with the announcement. We've had a couple responses, but, you know, we'll get a couple more, shall we? Very good. Now, to the music.

0: What's good, team? Monday Drive, I'm Sam. You guys know the drill at this point.
1: Album of the week. We have the wonderful, as we just heard from them, Office Dog with the album Prime Corner. Now, I've had some very interesting responses, so I've picked my three favourites. We have a sausage dog, because they would look hilarious in a tailored suit. That, I gotta admit, that's a funny one. Now, the other ones are quite interesting. We've got an Irish wolfhound, because they're about the size of a person, so they would kind of just look like, you know, a person that's a dog in a suit. That one's quite funny. I like that one. And then we've also got a St. Bernard in a suit. Now, I think a St. Bernard would almost look a little bit too silly, because they're so fluffy. It would, you know, it's just an unprofessional haircut. So, due to that, I believe the album Prime Corner by Office Dog is going to go to Team Sausage Dog. Thank you very much for playing. You're on the one. We just heard, you know, the last two Office Dog songs, as I said before. Up next, we've got Pixels with Sleep Talk, VK with Frequency, and then I'm going to get a little bit crazy. We're going to hear some music from some lovely friends of the station. A little bit of Amanita, a little bit of Logan Edwards. You'll know the drill. Keep it cranked. You're on the one. It is 25 minutes to six. Almost home time.

0: say?
1: I'll pretend to be you in light of my alien features.

Gosh, helps if I turn my mic on, doesn't it? So we just heard from the wonderful Logan Edwards with Half Asleep, the incredible... I'm not going to keep using adjectives. We heard from Amanita with Walnut and Bunchy's Big Score with Oscar Says. Bunchy's had a gig on Friday, I believe it was. If you were there, you'll know as well as I do. Incredible new album. Goes crazy hard. Wanda's Bicycle, I believe it's called. Something along those lines. If you haven't listened to it yet, get amongst it. If you've got access to it and the means, buy a copy. You know, there's nothing better than physical media, because that's one thing they can't take away from you. Big ups, team. You're on the one. It's 7 minutes to 6. Goodness me, it's getting late. It's almost time for the news. I'm not reading the news, but the news on telly. Up next, we've got Mild Orange with Silver Star. Then we've got Big Scary with Wake. And then we'll see how it goes from there, because we've got the on-the-hour ads. And then I'll get back to you and I'll probably do a gig guide. How's that sound? Catch you lot on the flip.

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1: Thank you, Gig Guide Robot. As you just heard, it's gig guide time. I think it's a little bit earlier than we usually do it, but I'm a little bit tired. I've had a big day. So, Thursday, the 25th of June, which is this Thursday, 3 days from now, we've got the Veils on their Fragile World album release tour, an early show at Pearl Diver. I don't know why I say it Pearl Diver, but I do, with Jasmine Marie. Tickets for that are from moshtix.co.nz. That starts at 5:30 p.m. And then there's also The Late Show. That starts at 8:30. Ticket details are the same, but the links are different. If you go into the early show, make sure you get early show tickets. If you go to the late show, make sure you get late show tickets. Friday, the 26th of June, sees Rumi, who performed at the Bunchies album release gig. That was really awesome. At Pearl Diver with Finance and Siphons. 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Saturday, the 27th of June, sees the Nick Granville Quartet at Hanover Hall. Tickets for that are from DunedinJazz.club. That starts at 7:30 p.m. and is a all-ages gig. And then we've got the Blythenian Mysteries, A Dream is Like a Magic Cloak, and Little Deaths. 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Thursday, the 2nd of July, sees DJ The Yemenite at Pearl Diver. 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Friday, the 3rd of July, goodness me, next month. God, creeping up on us. We've got, ooh, this is a big one. We've got the 4EPs release celebration show. This one's at Port Chalmers Pioneer Hall, featuring Civil Talk, SOG, You Know Juno and Vagina Dry. Tickets for that are from undertheradar.co.nz. That starts at 7 p.m. and is all ages. And then for the Saturday, we've got a bit of the same, but in a different spot. We've got the 4EPs release celebration show, but at the Crown this time. Same lineup, Civil Talk, SOG, You Know Juno and Vagina Dry. Tickets are from Under the Radar, and that starts at 7:30. And as always, you can go on the site. You can book in your own gig. You can get more deets about the gigs. Links for all the tickets are also in there. You guys know the drill. It's 10 minutes past 6, and that has been the Rad Times Gig Guide for the 22nd of June 2026. Big up.
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0: Kia ora te poti.
1: I'm back. I'm Sam. You're on the Monday Drive, and I think I am about to head home. We just heard from Evie Bamford with Company, and after that we had District 5 with Place Your Bet. Coming up, we have Louisa Nicklin with I'll Be Fine, Ear with Knee Plus Ultra, and then Pool House with Honey. Thank you very much for tuning in. My apologies if I've been a little bit buns at this. I am a smidgen rusty. Coming up at 7, we have Hostile Takeover, a certified Monday classic. In that case, I will see you next week. Have a splendid week. Make the most of it. Say hi to everyone. Keep it up. I love you, Dunedin.

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1: 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I'll collect my life. 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

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Put this beat right in your face. 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

0: 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Or this? What about this? Maybe you're into this. Just another story of a colonized bro. Or even this? Into the future,
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0: Stop fiends and broke ballers. 44-year-old George Warehouse foreman knocked out front lawn Sunday morning. Synchronized drowning. Friday night out like it's Thursday night. Housing and overpriced housing. Staring at the FPOS machine like I'm waiting for the lotto numbers.
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Make it bounce, till we feeling sick. 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

You are thirsty, you need water, but Rasta needs water more. Find out with Start Time. Touching the light, or the light touching you. 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Long journey. 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Many days, many nights.

She is down the road, she is down the road, she is down the road, she is down the road, she is down the road, she is down the road, she is down the road, she is down the road, she is down the road, she is down the road, she is down the road, she is down the road, she is down the road, she is down the road, she is down the road, she is down the road, she is down the road, she is down the road, she is down the road, she is down the road, she is down the road, she is down the road, she is down the road, she is down the road, she is down the road, she is down the road, she is down the road, she is down the road, she is down the road, she is down the road, she is down the road, she is down the road, she is down the road, she is down the road, she is down the road, she is down the road, she is down the road, she is down the road, she is down the road, she is down the road, she is down the road, she is down the road, she is down the road, she is down the road, she is down the road, she is down the road, she is down the road, she is down the road, she is down the road, she is down the road, she is down the road, she is down the road, she is down the road, she is down the road, she is down the road, she is down the road, she is down the road, she is down the road, she is down the road, she is down the road, she is down the road, she is down the road, she is down the road,

She is down around with me.

greetings right about now, reaching out for each and every one who was here and joined us. I want to take time out and big up Radio 1, 91 FM, all the way there in New Zealand. I want to say thank you very much. Big respect here.

Shut up.

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1: On the agenda today, educational liberation. See, I'm not talking about good-willing colonizers coming to emancipate savages with their intellect. No, I'm talking of a reimagining of education. The devaluation of Eurocentric information and the incorporation of indigenous literature. Too much? Let's start with a word. Liberation. Defined as the action of setting someone or thing free from slavery, imprisonment, and oppression, as well as the freedom from mental limitations that are placed upon us, or limitations that we place upon ourselves. Before we can imagine physical or financial liberation, we must first liberate our minds. So let us begin with the educational system, as it is today.

studies at university, which leads to our indoctrination into a financial situation known as debt. In the hopes that all this study will land us a good paying job, so that we may purchase the house, by way of mortgage, no doubt.

0: 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Treated with themes of instability in the home, the album is a mixed bag featuring the trio's softest and heaviest tracks to date, with plenty more jangling guitar and strong melodies. 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
4: Morena, ki te whakaranga mai ko ki Te Reo Irirangi Kotahi. Haere mai, it is the Ratu Tuesday breakfast program brought to you by Edu here on Radio 1 with me, Lily Jane. I am your new breakfast host, taken over from the lovely Zach Hoffman, who has departed to Wellington for any and all who may not already know. Got an exciting program today. We've got an album of the week. It is Prime Corner by Office Dog. We will be giving away an LP later in the show, probably around 10. But at 9:30, I'm going to have a lovely kōrero with Kane Strang from Office Dog. We'll be chatting about the album. We'll be chatting about their recent tour around Europe. Very exciting. And their upcoming tour around Aotearoa. And then at 10:30, I'm going to have some students in from the Polytechnic. They're talking about the retooled charity auction for Red Cross. A bit of sustainability, a bit of community. I'm sure it's going to be a lovely chat. Of course, at 8:15, we will have the weather and road report roundup. And at 8:45, the Rad Times gig guide. I've also got some little rants going to come up in the program. We're going to probably talk about fast track bills. We're going to talk about conservation land in Aotearoa. And I'm also going to talk about Loom, the new music platform thing that we'll be releasing soon. Just got a PR kit for that. So if you're interested to have a little chat about that. To start your morning off right, though, I've got some jazzy, groovy music to begin with. This first track, I'm going to play you What Kind of Music by Tom Mitch and Yusuf Days. I love. It's a little bit, I don't know, like a sultry, the right word, maybe even. And then we'll be going into a little bit of samba, coming around to some more energizing Tuesday morning tracks, and then going into a little bit of hip hop, a little bit of R&B. It's going to be a good time. I'm excited to play this first track. Stick around here on Te Reo Irirangi Kotahi. It is the breakfast program. Keep wanting to say big breakfast, but that was really Zach's thing. And we don't call it the big breakfast program. That was just him riffing. Again, I don't have a soundboard, but I will get one eventually. And I'll have some fun with that. But first, why don't you have some fun with this song? It's What Kind of Music, Tom Mitch, Yusuf Davies, here on Radio 1.

this here. We've got Rio Costa with It's Startin'. Before that, you heard Taking Me Down by the new Master Sounds. And the first track I played, this Morena, was What Kind of Music by Tom Mitch and Yusuf Davies. Coming up real soon, we're going to have the weather and road roundup. 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
1: Sweet. Let's get into a little bit of weather, shall we, here on the program. Starting off strong with 12 degrees. A strong 12 degrees and a low of 6. So it's not too bad. It could be worse. You know, it's pretty sunny for the most part of the day. It's going to be mainly partly cloudy, but there will be some spots of complete sunlight. I imagine it'll be very similar to yesterday here in Otupote, which was a beautiful winter day. Fine with passing cloud and morning frost, light wind. So pretty pucky. I would take caution with the morning frost, because much like I do every time I walk down a certain pathway on my way to work, when it's slippery, when there's ice and I nearly slip and fall over and injure myself, and really embarrassingly, I'm never wearing the correct shoes to walk along this path. Like, all my shoes are really old. I hate buying shoes. All my shoes are really old and they have no grip on the bottom of them, and I have to walk on the grass. It's a huge pathway. Like, you could fit 4 people walking in a row on this path, and I walk to the side of it on the grass to avoid slipping. So just remember today, when you're putting on your shoes, wear shoes that can withstand a little bit of frost on the ground. Tomorrow, it is looking a little bit worse. It's going to be a high of 11 degrees and a low of 6. Similar in temperature, but it will be raining tomorrow. Today, I would recommend wearing 2 to 3 layers. I'm only wearing 2 layers, but I got a thick coat on, and that works for me. Later, you'll probably hear it, my coat rant, about the fact that I think that people in New Zealand, like, aside from the puffer jacket, which, power to puffer jacket people. I've never been a puffer jacket person. I don't own a puffer jacket. I know that they're amazing. You don't need to sell me on them. I know that they are great for keeping warm. Personally, I just don't want to wear a puffer jacket. And I find that all the other coats in New Zealand, unless you're paying like $400 for a coat, do not withstand the cold in the same way that when I lived in the UK, you could buy a coat and that was a good coat. You know, all you needed was like one layer underneath that coat and you were set. And in New Zealand, I just don't believe that we have coats that you can buy every day that withstand our cold. Especially in Dunedin. You'd think there'd be more coats like that in Dunedin. Anyway, I'm going to get distracted. Roadworks. There are some roadworks. Got some maintenance meddling on Hayward Point Road. Footpath repairs in Mornington and Green Island. And nothing else that should be super disruptive, except there is some shoulder work on Brighton Road, Centre Road, Highcliffe Road, Silverstream Valley Road, Trecastle Road, and some drainage works on Marks Road and Gladfield Road. But nothing that looks super disruptive there. And that is for the week 22nd to the 26th of June. As far as major warnings on any highways, State Highway 1, due to the winter driving conditions in the area, please take extra care when you are driving. Ice on the roads, you know, it's a killer. Do not speed in winter. Don't speed generally, but especially don't speed in winter. And that's really what it's looking like. So yeah, pretty pucky day today in terms of weather, and nothing too disruptive on the roads this morning. At 8:45, I will be back with the Rad Times gig guide. I'm going to pay you a little bit more of that same kind of jazz.

I'm going to carry on this fun jazzy vibe, I think, for a little bit more of the hour. You are tuned into Te Reo Irirangi Kotahi. My name is Lily Jane, and this is the Edu Breakfast Program.

ferocious like. The sky turned black. It was the middle of the day. By the time my hair turned gray, and my mind lost track.

Little Sims there. Obodria with Point and Kill. It is 8:34 a.m. You are tuned into Te Reo Irirangi Kotahi Radio 1, 91 FM. It's the Edu Breakfast Program coming up at 8:45. We're going to have the Rad Times Gig Guide, but in the meantime, I thought I'd talk a little bit about some music developments, some Aotearoa music developments going on at the moment. For anybody who hasn't heard of it, there's this new thing called Loom. Well, there's going to be this new thing called Loom, I guess, which is a, I'm going to say it's a music platform where 80% of net revenue goes to artists and their partners. Their kind of tagline is that one Loom purchase of an album is the equivalent of around 3,000 streams, a vastly more meaningful way to support artists, which I do agree with. And so it's kind of built on this thing of the album as a full experience, or a release as a full experience. So you don't just get the music, you get the story behind the album, you get extra little tidbits that the artist wants to give you, that the music is yours to keep. It's not a streaming service. It's a music collection service, I guess. So your collection is always with you, online or not. Yeah. And yeah, they've got some pretty big people on it already. Their launch date is July 17th. And it is created by the guy who started the spin-off and the guy who was the head of Universal Music New Zealand's strategy department, and got some other kind of people in the music industry who are key players in it as well. It's very interesting. I'm really looking forward to seeing what it turns out to be like. They were going to start off just being in New Zealand, I believe, but have now just sent out this press release where you know, they're going global from day one. And some of the artists that they've, well, their first slate, as they call it, their new and recent releases that they're going to have, got Ernie Bell, Dick Move, Earth Tongue, Vera Allen, Fables, Phaser Days, Rib Fountain, Geneva AM, Troy Kingy, Isla Noon, Ringlets, Big Runga, School Fear, Swallow the Rat, Tali, Thea, Voom, Woom, Voom, Woom. And then some reissued classics as well. So Die Die Die's self-titled, Pet by Fur Patrol, Give Up Your Dreams from Phoenix Foundation, Tiki Tane's Past, Present and Future, and Reduction Agents, the Dance Reduction Agents. So interesting stuff, interesting stuff. They say that they are an ambitious company and they want the project to be very impactful to artists and albums across the world, and bringing on other artists from other territories will help scale them faster, is what they believe. So yeah, their launch date is July 17th. They've got an interview up at Empty Spaces, which you can go check out if you want to hear the creators of this platform speak about it more. And it's very cool. They in their first kind of round of sending emails out about it, they talked to about it comes from this place of, you know, it's not fair for artists with streaming, and I'm pretty sure everybody can agree with that at this point. And so they wanted to kind of create this platform that was more fair, which is, that's lovely, and I hope it does end up that way. It's a little bit of a tricky space, I think, but I think it's admirable that there are people, especially in New Zealand, that are doing something for the artist, you know, and really putting an effort to protect them, protect their art, to compensate them for their art, which is very important, especially from the guy who was the head of Universal Music Strategy Department. I think that's pretty huge. Coming up on the program shortly, we'll have the Rad Times Gig Guide, but for now, let's enjoy a little bit more of music, shall we? I'm going to have Fimi Kuti up with Oga Doctor, and then we're going to get into Kite Box by Fubuda, and some more little fun things. Plan 9:30, Kane Strang, Office Dog, on the program, chatting about the album. Love ya. Keep it locked.

0: Sophie Makuti, Oga Doctor. Now it's time for a little bit of the gig guide.
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0: Groovy indeed. And what have we got coming up in Otipote? Well, there's not a hell of a lot at the moment. The students are away. The bands are sleeping in or sleeping early. But we do have on Thursday, the 25th of June, the Vales. They've got an early show and a late show, both at Pearl Diver, with support from the lover Jasmine Mary. It's their Fragile World album release tour. So they've got a show at 5:30 and a show at 8:30. And you can get your tickets from moshtech.co.nz for that one. And then on Friday, the 26th of June, we've got Rumi, also at Pearl Diver, with Finance and Siphons. That one kicks off at 9 p.m. and costs just a crisp $10. Saturday, the 27th of June, we've got Nick Granville Quartet at Hanover Hall. Tickets from Dunedin Jazz Club. That one's at 7:30 and all ages. And we've got the Blitherian Mysteries, A Dream is Like a Magic Cloak, and Little Deaths, also at Pearl Diver, 8:30 p.m. Koha entry, that one is also on Saturday. Sunday, the 28th of June, Dunedin Folk Club, they've got Slaughtered Like Foxes, 7:30 p.m. $10 for members and $15 for non-members. So not a hell of a lot going on at the moment. It's a little bit of a quiet period, but everyone's getting their rest, they're recuperating. They're going to be hitting you back. I can guarantee you July, the kind of tens of July, the 2010s of July, they're going to be jam-packed. I can just guarantee it. I can see into the future. I'm like, that's so Raven. If you want to find out anything more about these gigs, if you want to find links to their event pages, if you want to find links to their tickets, if you want to submit your own gig to our gig guide, head up r1.co.nz/gig-guide. You'll be able to find all that you need in that one magical place. Next up, some more tunes. 9:30, Kane Strang. Hope you're enjoying the program thus far. Hope that you're enjoying the sunlight that has appeared beyond the clouds. This next track is Brock Flower, Aotearoa artist with Where Are You From. I've been enjoying the kind of the very groovy vibe. There's been a little bit of samba. There's also been a little bit of breakbeat in a lot of these kind of more modern jazz songs, which I really love. It's kind of a scene out of the UK, that breakbeat jazz combination. A lot of modern artists who have gone to music school, they've gone to jazz school, they have graduated, and they're mixing these modern sensibilities with old school practices. I love it. I froth it. And I'm sure you hear more of it on the program. But for right now, here is Brockaflower with Where Are You From?

revolution will be televised. And the pollution from the ocean, now with devotion, push peace and keep it in motion. Kids, gather around. Yeah, I need your focus. I know it seems like the world is so hopeless. It's like Wonderland. Now fascinate me, picture and

0: blowing up. Underground, but he under us. Undercut, shipped up, chipped out. Swimming with the sharks with my gills up. Turn the wheels up real tough. Drinking lemonade in the shade. Getting blade with a gang of peel gloves. Yeah, this my path. Belly flopping, locking while I'm rocking in the bubble bath. And I'm just like math. Four zones added up to get you more cash. Yeah, so quick, so fast. All the kids say they love me when I make them laugh. Welcome to the world of the plastic beach. Yeah. Welcome to the world of the plastic beach. Welcome to the world of the plastic beach. Yeah. Welcome to the world of the plastic beach.
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5: Atamarie, it is the Edu Big Breakfast Program. It is That Who Tuesday. My name is Lily Jane. Just before, you heard, of course, Gorillaz with Hypnotic Brass Ensemble and a little bit of Snoop Dogg on the side with Welcome to the World of the Plastic Beach from Plastic Beach. And Solar Rosa, we had Solar Rosa with the track Back to Back, and before that, Brockflower with Where Are You From? Carrying on that kind of funky vibe that I had from the beginning. We're going to have a little bit more of it. I'm going to play a Cade Reef song, which is currently sitting on our top 11 chart at number 8 there. But first, and before I chat to Kane Strang from Office Dog at 9:30 on the program, I want to talk to you about conservation land. And I want to talk to you about protecting conservation land. So the government's Conservation Amendment Bill, that proposes a new economic development function for the Department of Conservation, which would impact all conservation land across Aotearoa. The bill would make it much easier to sell off conservation land, up to 60% of conservation land potentially available for exchange or disposal. And there's a really scary map. It's a really, really scary map. If you Forest and Bird is probably the best one to look at, either their Facebook or their Instagram. They will show you a map that has some quite scary red and orange zones where that land is potentially sellable. This includes holiday spots, this includes beaches, forests, iconic landscapes, basically everything that New Zealand advertises itself on to the world market. Our biggest tourism is how beautiful our country is. So it's crazy that could be up for sale. And, you know, we take pride in us. We advertise New Zealanders themselves as these people who take pride in protecting public conservation land for the wildlife and for ourselves. I mean, there are mountains, rivers, forests that we love, we value them, we explore them. We take pride in that exploration. And this is a bill that could harm that. So if this is something that you care about, if this is something that you're worried about, you can contact politicians directly and, you know, talk about this issue. You can also put in against the bill. All of those links will also be up. Forest and Bird, again, I think is a great link for this. They will show you where to go. They will show you what to say. But yeah, there's a lot at stake here. And further beyond that, like, fast track bills outside of this and outside of this realm, most people don't even know what's going through, but there is a way to find out. If you go to fasttrack.gov.nz, you can see all of the bills that are currently going through for fast tracking. These are important resources. You know, I think especially in an election year, it's important that no matter what side of the fence you fall on, no matter what issues are most important to you, that the one big thing you can be is informed. It is very, very important to be informed, especially in a world where we have media that moves so quickly. We don't have time to think about what we are looking at often. So make sure that you find some resources. Make sure that you are reading the news this year. Make sure that you are talking to people, because more so than anything, you know, information, facts, your own experiences count towards what you believe, but also talking to other people and learning from their experiences and seeing what might affect other people is a really powerful thing that you can do. And it's what keeps us empathetic, and it's what keeps us caring about each other and the land of Aotearoa. Next up, it is Cade Reef featuring Mike Shaw with the track Existence. And stick around 9:30, we're going to have that kōrero with Kane. And at 10, I'm going to be giving away an Office Dog Prime Corner LP. You can win it. All you have to do is tune in and find out how. Later on in the program, I'll be talking to two Polytechnic students on their retooled charity auction for the Red Cross, a little bit of sustainability and community. They're all good things that we love to see. It is the AdU Breakfast Program. The time is 9 minutes past 9. Here's Cade Reef.

Love the outro on that one. That was Akhtung with New Dog, Old Tricks here on Te Reo Irirangi Kotahi. That is one of our Mazagran hit picks for this week's Top 11 Countdown. Remember, you can always vote on the Top 11 Countdown by hitting up r1.co.nz/top11. You can vote for your favourite track that's already on there. You can vote for something that isn't on there. You can support local artists. You can support Aotearoa artists. Next track I'm going to play you is another one that actually isn't on the top 11 yet because it came out last Friday, I think. I'm not entirely sure. Sometime last week. The song is Skyscrapers by Otiwoti Outfit, Yuno Juno, who described themselves as post-punk. And it certainly is. I think this track is so fun. I think it's a great one to follow that Akhtung track. As we get into something a little bit heavier, a little bit more alternative on the program, gearing up for my chat with Kane Strang at 9:30, Office Dog. This Skyscrapers track is incredibly catchy. It gets stuck in your head. It's a song that you can dance to, not just stand in the back and nod your head, which I love standing in the back nodding head music. But I was at a gig the other day and there was a pop punk band playing, and you don't usually

and yet fun, up-tempo, which I think this Uno Juno track is. And I'm excited to hear more from their EP. It's part of the four EPs release, which is coming out very soon. We've got the release gigs for those coming up July 3rd and 4th, which Radio 1 is a presenter on, along with Dunn Records, who's putting out the four EPs, which, of course, features Uno Juno, Civil Talk, SOG, and Vagina Dry. So you head up Under the Radar for tickets for those gigs. I imagine that they'll go pretty quickly. And when you get a ticket, I believe you can also sign yourself up to get one of the vinyl pressings at the same time. Exciting stuff, exciting stuff. So yeah, stoked to hear more of their EP, which was recorded and mixed by local Sam Charlesworth up at his home studio. Exciting stuff. It's more of that really, like, that heavier alternative noise that's coming out of the city and has been popping off for the past few years. I'm loving it. I'm loving that the wave is continuing. Here's Uno Juno with Skyscrapers.

0: That was Bonnecke Band, Half Angel, with their track Death in Venice. I am now joined by Kane Strang for a little bit of a kororo on the Office Dog album Prime Corner, which is our album of the week for this week. Kane, vocalist and guitarist for the three-piece indie rock band, who really don't need any introduction at this point. The trio are back with their second full-length album, Prime Corner, after dropping their Doggerland EP in 2024, and are fresh as well from a 9-day UK and European tour, including appearances at festivals. Along with the recent release of the record, their Tamaki outfit will also be departing on a 4-date Aotearoa tour, but we'll talk more about that later. Right now, I'm glad to welcome Kane to the show. Kane, how are you?
1: Good, thank you. How are you?
0: I am good. Now, you're out in the park. You're enjoying the sunlight with your coffee.
1: Yes. Yeah, it's quite nice out here. But you never know with Tamaki. It can go either way very quickly.
0: Yeah, it's a bit the same here in Dunedin for sure. Now, so this record is our album of the week, which we're very excited about, and we'll be giving away a copy later on. But first, let's catch up about the European tour. How was it?
1: Yeah. It was really great, eh? It's probably, like, my favourite tour yet, to be honest.
0: Oh, just, nice.
1: You know, there's so much room for error, especially with, like, international tours. And, yeah, I mean, there's just been so much going on in the world, you know. I was a bit, like, scared to leave our little island. But, yeah, the shows are amazing. Just such lovely crowds and... Yeah, it seems like we got a really good reception over there. I was kind of waiting for the bad show, you know, like surely it'll come because I've had those overseas before.
0: Yeah.
1: You know, a lot, but it just kind of didn't this time and now I'm feeling really happy.
0: Was there anywhere that was a standout that you played or in the festivals?
1: In terms of like the actual... cities. I really liked Cardiff. I'd never been to Wales before, and it was, I don't know, I think we got really lucky. It was during that heat wave, which was almost a bit much at points, but yeah, we just really got a good slice of summer, and yeah, like London was also really special, you know. We just had lots of friends there, and then yeah, it was a bit of a mix of like Kiwis and then people from there who'd been maybe waiting to catch us for a bit. So,
0: nice.
1: Yeah, it's just a really nice vibe.
0: Yeah, I can imagine that nice bit of summer before you come back to the cold. You kind of get to skip half of the cold weather. Now, the album Prime Corner was predominantly authored by yourself while you were house-sitting for a month in Auckland. Coming out of that experience, the songs, they're threaded with themes of instability and the kind of very idea of the home itself. The word concrete comes up multiple times, and so does the theme of flying and floating. After the experience of writing this record, how does home feel? Does it sit closer to you as a concrete place, or is it more of a vague, unreachable, floating concept?
1: That's a good question. I think the record is kind of a journey to... accepting that how I've been living, which is a bit of a hectic way, to be honest, you know, I move around a lot and stuff. I think the album kind of starts with themes of being like a bit envious of people who have more stability and things like that. But by the end, I'm kind of accepting that this is just kind of my path for now. And if I want to do this music thing and sort of all the other things I want to do, then maybe an actual home needs to stay off in the distance for a little bit.
0: Yes, the name of the record, that was taken from a sign outside of a development, so-called the best spot on the street. Did that name tie into those overall themes?
1: Yeah. I mean, I think a prime corner to me is, like, it just kind of represents, like, clarity, you know, and again, like, acceptance. I saw that long before the songs were written. It was actually when we were in America. And, it sort of popped back into my head once I'd written the songs and realized there were all these themes of like the home and all that. So yeah, I thought that was a nice way to kind of wrap it all up.
0: Nice. Yeah. I can imagine the sign then, if it was in America, like did it had the kind of cheesy, big cheesy font.
1: it was yellow. It was absolutely huge yellow and with red text. It just said Prime Corner and then some massive phone number underneath it.
0: Yeah, that holds up.
1: I wish I had a photo of it, but, you know, like in a car, I just saw it for like a split second. Oh, I'm always on the hunt for those kinds of like phrases, you know?
0: Yeah. Yeah, so. There's a phrase in one of the songs in Front Row Seat, have I been a showroom my whole life, which is an extraordinary line and like really hit me. Being on the road, being a kind of public figure in music and having a lot of vulnerability in your music, which then gets consumed, for better or worse, by an audience. For you, that idea of the showroom, when did it kind of begin? And have you felt like you've been able to make peace with it?
1: Yeah. Oh, no, I think I'm always, like, getting better at dealing with all that sort of thing as I get older, you know. I've definitely had some major freakouts in the past. Like, you know, just feeling a bit too kind of exposed and all that. But at the end of the day, like, I'm a bit stuck in my ways when it comes to how I write songs. They're always going to be, like, you know, quite personal, and I'm always going to, like, mean what I'm saying. So it's just part of it.
0: Yeah.
1: And I think, like, the showroom thing, again, maybe I was more thinking about, like, being in a showroom, you know, like, and just unable to, like commit to anything or make a decision about, like, what I want. And that's why it's at kind of like the top of the record. I guess that's where we set off from.
0: And talking about, you know, you might be stuck in your ways songwriting, but on this record you played around with alternate tunings. And whilst kind of carving out these tracks, what brought that on for you? Was it a desire to kind of like, oh, I need to get out of this you know, structure?
1: Oh, exactly. I think it came from the realization that I've been kind of stuck in my ways, and like especially in terms of like guitar playing, I was using a lot of the sort of techniques and stuff that I'd used for like 10 years, you know. And I really, like, I was just going in circles. I probably wrote like an album's worth of songs before this bunch that I just scrapped because it just sounded so similar to our first couple of things, and I really want to like keep this band kind of moving forward and keep experimenting. I'd never really touched alternate tunings before, so it seemed like, you know, a smart thing to try with all that in mind. And yeah, all these songs are just pretty much like the first things I wrote in these like little tunings. I was like downloading like PDFs off like dodgy websites from like 50-year-old men, like, you know, acoustic guitar players.
0: Yeah.
1: And just that, just have these lists of tunings, and I'd test one out, and when I found one that sort of, you know, worked for me, I'd get a few songs out of it, all going well. So no, it was really fun. I kind of tricked myself into writing this one. I was not really thinking about it like I am writing an album. I was just like, I'm gonna have fun making music again and try some new things. So yeah, maybe stuck in my ways lyrically still a bit, but not so much with guitar now.
0: It's good. It's the first way, you know, getting outside of the box, building a different kind of puzzle.
1: Exactly.
0: So you sketched these songs out in these alternate tunings and then took them to your bandmates and then tried them out in a storage king. Does that mean like the, like a storage king, like the storage box?
1: Yeah, like the one on Portsmouth Drive, you know. We have one. We have had one up in Avondale here for a while. Mitch, the drummer, has his drums there and stuff. Actually, I don't even know if they're his drums, to be honest. I don't think any of us are in much gear. But, we pretty much demoed the record over a day because I was house sitting, I was about to head back down south. So we just went in there and I was just frantically teaching them all these ideas, and we kind of just stuck with what we wrote that day, you know, with a bit of refinement, obviously. But, yeah, we really just tried to not overthink the whole thing. They're very crammed, those storage things, you know. You also don't want to be in there too long.
0: Yeah, what's the acoustics like in your storage king?
1: Oh, so bad. There's actually like a metal band who moved in a couple over, and like that was I think they're not meant to have them that close together if there's you know, multiple bands in the powered ones, but yeah, we got unlucky.
0: Oh, maybe that you can slowly get a little bit of a metal influence when you're there jamming.
1: Yeah, exactly.
0: And you can hear
1: yeah.
0: this coming in from the side.
1: Yeah, you think I'm experimenting now? Wait till the next one, eh? crazy.
0: So the album contains both your heaviest and softest tracks to date as a band. That kind of sonic landscape, is it a mirror of the push and pull of normal life kind of narrative theme?
1: Yeah, that's kind of a good point, maybe. I haven't thought
0: You're
1: about
0: welcome.
1: That, but yeah, I might use that one. I think, honestly, that was more a case of me, like, becoming more interested in instrumental music and guitar, like, instrumental guitar music and stuff, which I guess in general is a lot softer. I was also working on, like, a soundtrack for a friend's short film when I was starting these songs, so I was kind of, like, working on that softer side of things as I got into this album.
0: Yeah.
1: So maybe that's where that sort of came from. I don't know. To be honest, I'm, like, just getting a bit older. I my ears are cooked. I can't, like, you know, I love being loud, but I can't just do that all the time anymore for a lot of reasons, so...
0: Yeah, it's a message from Kane Strang. Protect your eardrums while you're young.
1: Actually, I'm a shocker for not wearing earplugs, and it's I'm paying the price. I got that ringing going on, you know?
0: I know. You always see the people in the front row, they've all got their plugs in, and then the people on stage have nothing.
1: I know that. Yeah, I've always just found it, like, I've always wanted to hear it how it actually is.
0: Yeah.
1: But I think not going deaf is probably more important than that.
0: Yeah, maybe. Now, you're on tour for this record in September. You're hitting Auckland, Wellington, Lyttelton and Dunedin. Dunedin, you're playing Crown on the 11th. Do you think touring this record will feel any different to previous tours, aside from maybe wearing some earplugs?
1: Yeah, I think it will, yeah. I think it'll feel very different to the UK, obviously. Like, you're just so out of your depths there. And I think it's nice we kind of did that before the album, and now we... get to sort of come home and celebrate it with, like, our communities sort of all over the place.
0: Yeah.
1: But, yeah, very excited. Excited to play the Crown again. Get my sausage roll from Jones, you know, yeah. The platter he puts out.
0: The grapes? The grapes are the most amazing thing to me. I've never had absolutely. Better grapes.
1: I know.
0: Well, thank you.
1: 5 plus a day, Buzz.
0: Yeah. Thank you so much for joining me, Kane. It was a lovely chat. Is there anything you'd like to end with, any message to the people, anything about the record you'd like to add?
1: I just hope everyone down there likes it, you know. I'm always thinking of home first and foremost, and, like, wanting to impress my friends there, to be honest. So,
0: nice.
1: Yeah, I'm looking forward to getting down and playing again there soon.
0: Oh, well, lovely. Thanks for coming in the program. Ka kite.
1: Well, have a great day.
0: That was Kane Strang from Office Dog on the album Prime Corner. You can get tickets to their show at Under the Radar, and the album is across streaming and Bandcamp. We've got an LP copy to give away later on the program, so stick around. But first, here is Office Dog with Prime Corner.

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4: Haere mai, ke te whakaranga mai ko ke te reo irirangi kotahi. It is the Ratu Drive Breakfast Program with me, Lily Jane. We just earlier in the program had a lovely little korero with Kane Strang of Office Dog talking about Prime Corner, which is our album of the week, as you would have just heard from that lovely advertisement. We are giving away five LP copies across the week. Breakfast Drive, Breakfast Drive, Breakfast Drive. And you can win yourself a copy right now. And I'm going to tell you how in just a minute. But I just want to say I am a big fan of this record. And Kane said some lovely words about it. It's got Office Dog's softest and heaviest tracks to date. It mixes with alternate tunings. And the vinyl packaging itself is really, really beautiful. We've got to thank the label in New Zealand for giving us the opportunity to give away five copies. If you don't win one today, do not worry. You will be able to win one for the rest of the week. All I want you to do to win this record is text the number of Radio 1, which is 0212-RADIO-1 or 0212-272-3461. I want you to tell me what your favourite dog breed is. That's it. It's pretty easy. Nothing too strenuous. I'm sure you can do it. Let me read that number out for you again. It is 0212723461. I'm going to play a few tracks and then I will be back to announce the winner of our album of the week. Getaway here on Te Reo Irirangi Kotahi, Radio 1, 91 FM. And when you text in with your dog breed, don't forget to text in with your name. I wish you the best of luck. While you wait, here's a little bit of Welcomer with Crescent. They just did a live-to-air on Drive yesterday, just a little acoustic one in the booth, nice and simple. It was really beautiful. And their album of the week was our album of the week last week. Next week, we've got another album of the week. That one is one to look forward to. Keep an eye out on our socials for more information. Here is Welcomer with Crescent.

Welcome back. That was Kevin Morby with a recent track, 100,000 from his new album here on Radio 1. Thank you to all who texted in for our Album of the Week giveaway. If you didn't know, we're giving away an LP copy of Prime Corner by Office Dog. And I had quite a fair few people text in, and I didn't really know, you know, what's the fairest thing. There were lots of people who texted in the exact kind of minute. So I thought I'd have a little bit of fun. You know, we've got some names here on my phone on a little spinner wheel. We've got Staffy, we've got Beagle, Miniature Schnauzer, Labrador, we've got Golden Retriever, got a couple more. I'm going to spin this wheel to pick who wins. Here we go. It's spinning. It's still spinning. Oh, it's slowing down. We have a winner. I can tell you that the dog breed that we'll be taking home, the LP copy of Prime Corner, is the Beagle. Woohoo. If you were the Beagle, I will send you a lovely follow-up text telling you that you won our Album of the Week giveaway. And if you texted in and didn't win, my apologies, but there will be more chances throughout the week to win, such as tomorrow on Wednesday Drive, Thursday on Breakfast with Me again, and then Friday on their Drive show as well. This is a sought after record. So if you want the winnings, you're gonna have to put in the mahi. That's all I gotta say. Next up on the program, I will be chatting to some Polytechnic students about the retooled charity auction for Red Cross. A great little cause there. In the meantime, let me chuck you an Otupoti track from this year, which I've been loving. Quite possibly still my favourite Otupoti track. Maybe even my favourite New Zealand track this year thus far. Someone's got to top it, but maybe they won't. The song is Give Me a Place by Loa Loa. You are tuned into Te Reo Irirangi Kotahi. Don't go anywhere.

0: I am now joined in the studio by two Polytechnic students here to talk about the retooled charity auction for Red Cross. I am joined by Estelle and Caitlin. How are you guys doing?
1: Great, actually.
2: Yeah, good, thank you.
0: Nice. Now, we were talking a little bit off air. You are a fashion student in your first year and you're a comms student about to graduate, final year, right?
2: Yeah. They're exciting, but yeah, very cool subjects to take, so yeah.
1: Yeah, absolutely.
0: Nice. And so off the bat, let's just talk about the project. Retooled, it's an annual auction project that challenges first, second and third year Polytechnic students to take a gifted or pre-loved object and rework or kind of reimagine it, repurposing it for a new life. It's a project that celebrates creativity and sustainability, which are things we love. I imagine that you've both contributed to this project, yes?
2: Yeah, we have. Caitlin's doing more of a fashion kind of side of it, and then I kind of taken on a new idea that I haven't really done before with doing a product. So,
0: oh, yeah, cool.
2: Stepping outside my comfort zone and learning new skills. So I'm making a little ottoman, which is quite...
0: An ottoman? Yeah. Wow, yeah. Sick. So, and what are you repurposing for that one?
2: So when we... The first day we went to the Red Cross and we kind of got a free-for-all, just go ham and look around, and first thing you see, you can have. So cool. Everyone was kind of running around like crazy. And me and my friend Thomas, we found these old kind of vinyl and like kind of Turkish rug kind of look pillows, and we've pretty much taken the pillows apart, washed them, hand sewn them into ottomans. So
0: wow,
2: they look pretty cool. I'm pretty happy with them. Yeah. So yeah.
0: Do you have much of a history with sewing?
2: I've sewn like a little bit, but nothing crazy. So I think it was good to like learn those skills of sewing. And then also they have a really amazing workshop at the Polytech for product students and like engineers and stuff. So it was cool to find a new place around Polytech and hang out in there for a while.
0: Yeah,
2: so, yeah.
0: Be able to take use of those resources that
2: exactly.
0: are like outside of your department.
2: Yeah, and now I can use them for later projects, so
0: oh cool,
2: yeah, so it's perfect. Yeah.
0: And Caitlin, what about you? So you're doing a fashion piece?
3: Yeah, so I've done quite a few different like pieces, and I found some like old kids jeans in the Red Cross, and I kind of like used them throughout quite a few different pieces. Actually, I've made some different types of tops, and I also had access to some like ties, so I'm constructing with ties, denim, and like playing around with what I've got,
0: yeah,
3: rather than going in having to get more things.
0: Cool.
3: Yeah.
0: Nice. So the auction features a diverse range of these obviously one-of-a-kind pieces that you all have created, furniture, lamps, dress coats, fashion, menswear, plus several local artists have also donated their artwork to the auction. Have you seen or heard, we talked a little bit about it off air, like any other pieces that you've seen that you were like, oh my god, that's so cool?
3: Yeah, actually, well, one of my friends in the class, she's actually made this most amazing like dress, like, and it's like so beautiful, made out of like lace and like older curtains, I believe.
0: Oh,
3: but
0: cool.
3: It looks, it like looks amazing. It's like so cool, actually.
0: And you were saying it's kind of like a wedding dress?
3: Yeah.
0: I think someone should go along, and I think they should buy that and wear it to their wedding.
3: Yeah, definitely.
0: Someone who's a little bit punk, you know?
3: Yeah.
0: Cool. As students, what does it mean for you guys to work on a project like this that focuses around sustainability?
2: I think one of the goals, and I think ideas around learning what we do is, you know, like we're going into the future and we've got to start being sustainable with our creativity, and I think this is just such a great way to show and also show other people that, you know, you can go to an op shop and you can make your a redesign and make brand new. So no, it's really cool, and I think it gives me a more opened mind about what I can do by using things from just around an op shop and making them brand new again and repurposed. Yeah. So yeah,
0: cool.
3: Yeah, and it's also a good thing is to like give back to the community and

0: as designers, younger designers, we need to make sure we are thinking of how we can be sustainable. And that's one big thing of, like, the design school at Polytech is sustainability.
1: Yeah, I was going to ask, is there more of a focus, do you think, in sustainable practices at Polytech? You know, you guys are doing the hands-on work, whereas at university they're kind of in the realm of theory. Whereas for you, I imagine there probably is quite a big push in your courses for sustainability.
2: Yeah, I think just with the future of design, I think it's just we're getting more aware of, like, what we need to repurpose and for, I don't know, the good of the earth, really. So I think they're really pushing that idea about, you know, looking of what the future's going to be like for design. So
1: yeah,
2: lots of talk about sustainability differently. And like I would say we've got four different courses in the elective, and I think they kind of push on everyone, like even so comms, there's product design, fashion, and then there's culinary arts as well. So I think we're all pushed in the idea of sustainability, but, definitely, yeah.
1: Yeah. And was there much collaboration with your other students on these projects?
0: Yeah, there is. The teachers tried to, like, push us to work with someone from a different discipline and, like, get to know them and, like, see what they're doing and other classes they've been in and learning from them and then them learning from us as well, which is cool, which is another thing you should do in design is to, like, collaborate and things as well.
1: Oh, for sure.
0: Yeah.
1: Yeah, especially on such a community-focused event such as this. Do you guys know much about how it'll look on the night in terms of the auction?
2: Yeah, we've actually been really grateful with support from Emerson. So there will be alcohol, which will be a bit fun. But
1: it draws more of a crowd.
2: Yeah, exactly. So that's really amazing of them to you know, be able to provide that for us. And then I think we're going to have some food and we've been pretty much told to invite as many people as possible and get those people buying those products.
1: So, yeah.
2: Yeah. But, no, it'll be a really good setup. Yeah, and it's just in the main area in the hub, which is H Block at the Polytech. So
1: nice. And the auction, like other years, will be aiding the Red Cross, supported by the Polytechnic, Covermark and Otago Furniture. You listeners can get involved by going along to the auction this Thursday, the 25th, at the Hub, which is on 4th Street. And anything else you guys would like to add?
2: I don't know. It's just really exciting for us, and I think we're all really excited to see our stuff being sold, because you don't really get to, you obviously are designing things all the time, but to get your product out there and that someone's going to wear or someone's going to have in their home is really special. So I think that's going to be a really cool part about it on the night. Yeah, definitely.
1: Yeah. Has that been a big part of it for you too, knowing that something that you've made, that your hands have kind of touched, it almost strengthens that relationship from product to person in a world where we don't really think about where our things come from, who's made them, if they got compensated for their labour or anything like that?
2: Yeah. No, definitely. I just hope it goes to a happy home and bees loved. So if not, I would really like mine back. But I think I got to give it to someone.
1: It.
2: Yeah, exactly. But it's going to be cool to give it to someone who's going to really appreciate it. So yeah.
1: Nice. Well, listeners, if you would like to get an ottoman, if you would like to get a piece of Thai fashion or denim fashion, a wedding dress, anything, head along to the auction on Thursday the 25th at the Hub on 4th Street. Support the students who have made it, support the Red Cross. Thank you both for joining me. We had a little request for a Frankie Venter song.
2: Yeah.
1: Big fan of Frankie Venter?
2: She is, yeah, she's a great singer, great friend, so yeah.
1: Nice. Okay, here is Frankie Venter with Real to Me on Radio 1 91 FM.

0: That there was Dane with I Run My Hands Through It, brand new track from that Aussie artist. Before that, you heard Hide with Grounded and Frou Frou with Let Go, which I would say is a guilty pleasure, but I actually just don't think it is. I just think that song is really good, and I'm a big fan of everything Imogen Heap does that doesn't have to do with AI. Earlier on the program, we had Estelle and Caitlin from the Polytechnic. They came in to talk about the retooled charity auction for Red Cross, which sounds amazing. If you are at all interested in bidding on some one-of-a-kind items, furniture, lamps, clothing, anything made by Polytechnic students from items from the Red Cross, go along to that. It's Thursday, the 25th at the Hub on 4th Street. Early in the program, we were also chatting to Kane from Office Dog and gave out an LP. There will be another Office Dog Prime Corner LP to win on tomorrow's drive show, and then back on my breakfast show on Thursday. So if you missed out, tune in then. We started out this program very funky, very groovy, a little bit of samba mixed with some breakbeat, mixed with some jazz. We went through to more of a indie rock territory just before the Office Dog interview, and after that, a little bit more folky for coming around to some shoegaze and then ending in the territory of pop. We have been all over the map today, but I think for these last one or two tracks, I'm going to pull it back to the beginning, give you something with a little bit of a groove again, a little bit of a chill atmosphere. It's a nice day outside, you know, you need those good vibes. We also talked about the Conservation Amendment Bill, which I feel strongly about, and I know that there are a lot of other people in the student community, at least, who feel strongly about it. If you want to find out about the Conservation Amendment Bill, if you want to see the very scary map of all the land that could possibly be sold out, check out Forest and Bird on their Facebook or their Instagram. They're a really great resource for this. They'll tell you all about it. They'll tell you how we can at least try with our community power to put a stop to something about this if that is something that you yourself care about. I also mentioned that if you want to see any of the bills that are in the sphere of fast-tracking, you can go to fasttrack.gov.nz and get a little bit more informed about what's going through there. Like I said, it's an election year. Being informed and talking with people and learning about other people's lived experiences and your shared experiences within Otipote is a really important thing. And I always champion being informed. Like I say, Prime Corner, album of the week. Couple more songs. Thank you for joining me on this Ratu breakfast program brought to you by the legends at Aju. My name is Lily Jane, and I will see you tomorrow. Morena. Amatewa.
1: Piece they're going to play this evening.

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1: I have something to tell you.

0: 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What did you expect to
1: find? 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

We had Coop Island Blues just there by Coop. 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